0: you like that.
1: I said I like it like that.
0: I said I like it like that.
2: Rundfunkkombinat Sachsen.

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0: the cuntiest, and when it comes to candor, I'm the bluntiest. If honesty you wish, then Kobe with a swish. Read you just like this and seal it with a kiss. I'm the cuntiest, the dandiest, the classiest, the fanciest. The only nonchalantly bon vivant to this. The elegantly dapper sans savant to this. I'm the cuntiest, the stuntiest, the one to this. The sum to this, that's why you come to this. I'm the cuntiest, the whole enchilada, I'm the fun to this. So many often try, but darling, they're too cis. I think you get the gist, the gift is in the wrist. I'm the cuntiest, the heir of centuries of people wondrous. And every time I sing, it comes to this. Exactly why my pedigree's so thunderous. I'm the cuntiest, the stuntiest, the one to this. The sum to this, that's why you come to this. I'm the cuntiest.
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1: Schön viel,
0: den hab ich früher in 30 Jahren verkauft.
1: We missed the Sick Times record, the split with Sick Times. Is it sold out?
2: It's actually sold out.
1: It was
2: Maybe I have 20 copies.
1: left. Yeah,
2: Yeah,
1: it
2: maybe
1: was
2: I'll
1: from.
2: bring in summer.
1: Oh, okay,
2: Yeah.
1: yeah. It was from 2012, wasn't it?
2: 2012.
0: You are in summer break again?
2: Summer break.
0: You are in summer break in Germany?
2: We're gonna come back to Germany in summer.
0: Rock stars. I think we are rock stars. We tour 2 times in a year
1: Two times in
0: Germany.
1: Germany.
2: Yes.
0: Rock stars.
1: Oh yeah. Touring in the Nightliner.
2: Yeah.
0: In summer
2: First
0: too?
2: time. No, I think this is the last time.
1: So, Armbrot und Soundcheck sind durch für Gambli. Wir haben jetzt noch ein paar Minuten Zeit, dem Sänger der Gruppe, dem D, ein paar Fragen zu stellen. Vorher muss man natürlich nochmal einen Schriebs unterschreiben.
3: Before we start the interview, you have to sign here.
2: Okay.
3: Because we are in Germany.
2: Yeah.
3: And everyone has to sign. Okay, yeah. It's, here is okay.
2: Oh.
3: Yeah. So now you bought the washing machine. Yeah, but it's really good washing machine. Okay, so the interview, or I call it Günterview because I'm Günther, is for the Sachsen Punk Radio. Yeah, Sachsen
2: cool,
3: Punk
2: yeah.
3: is a website where you they show you what's going on in every city in Sachsen. Yeah, yeah. Which concerts are
4: kind of a show list?
2: Okay,
4: only for Saxon.
3: Yeah.
4: Okay.
3: So yeah, the radio has between 99 and 112 listeners. How can you handle the pressure?
2: 99.
3: Between 99 and 112 listeners.
2: 112.
3: Yeah, 112.
4: So much.
3: Listen to this radio.
2: Yeah, I'm really stressed because there's so many people listening. Yes, so
3: yeah.
2: I'm also excited for the 99 and
3: yeah
2: to 112, 120.
3: Yeah, to 112, yeah.
2: Maybe 120.
3: Sometimes 130.
4: Maybe with you five
3: yeah.
4: more.
3: Yeah, five more.
2: Five more.
3: Oh, we listened it 10 times, so it could be 120. You're right.
2: Fucking great.
3: Okay, you are here with the Nightliner. Is it the first time you go by a Nightliner on tour?
2: Yes, very first time, and probably the last time.
3: We talked about the toilet situation.
2: Yeah.
3: You can't poo at the, in the Nightliner. Is it true?
2: Very true. 100%.
3: What about the bus driver? Is he allowed to poo at the Nightliner?
2: That I don't know, actually. I never asked, but he was the one who's like demanding us don't pull.
3: Yeah, okay.
2: And he was like, if you want to shit, go find me. If you want to smoke, go find him.
3: Like, on the toilet?
2: No. On the driver's room. So like shit and smoke, we have to talk to him.
3: Yeah.
2: And he can stop somewhere.
3: We have like a sign to knock, like
2: yeah.
3: We will rock you or so. Weird, and he have a he has a own room.
2: Yeah, he has a driver's room.
4: With
2: not
4: toilet?
2: No, not too big.
3: But with
2: bigger than my bunk bed.
3: Yeah, but with a jacuzzi inside. A jacuzzi?
2: No, I didn't see it.
3: Because you didn't went into the room.
2: Okay. Because they were like, oh, this is for rock stars, and I didn't find it at all.
3: Yeah.
2: I'm sorry.
5: Maybe you should make friends with him.
2: With a driver? Oh, yeah, that's a
3: yeah.
2: Good point.
3: Yeah, yeah. Maybe right. Make
2: maybe good, I should bribe him.
3: Yeah.
2: So that I can pull.
3: Yeah,
2: in,
3: can you,
2: in his
3: yeah.
2: jacuzzi.
3: Pull in his jacuzzi.
2: Yes. Yes. I'm gonna do that tonight.
3: Yeah, it's yeah. cool. Yeah, I never been to a nightlife. Never.
5: We expect you to make a visit inside, but maybe too late.
3: Yeah. Do you have a bar inside there?
2: Oh, yes. They have a lot of drinks.
3: Does they have Cola Braun? Goldkrone.
2: Cola?
3: Goldkrone.
2: Goldkrone. What is that? Sorry.
3: Gold crown. Golden crown. It's Golden a crown. It's a really famous drink in East Germany, isn't it, Rico?
2: I'm not sure.
5: It was my youth.
3: Yeah, yeah. It's the perfect Preis-Leistungs-Verhältnis. I don't know how to describe it in English.
2: What kind of, like a liquor?
3: No, it's a brandy. More a brandy.
2: Brandy?
3: Yeah, brandy with Coke.
2: So but, like cocktail?
3: Huh?
2: Like a cocktail?
3: Yeah, a long drink.
2: Long drink?
3: Long drink, yeah.
5: You will find out in summer.
3: Yeah. You take a glass and put like three fingers of Goldkrone inside and just Coke for the color, you know?
5: Vita Cola.
3: Vita Cola for the color. So just a small...
2: What's the name again?
3: Goldkrone.
2: Goldkrone.
3: It's it's hard
5: Golden
3: to keep.
5: Right? Crown.
3: Golden Crown.
2: Golden Crown.
3: With Coke, and it's the name is Cola Braun. Or in some regions it's called Wurzen Libre, or I don't know. But the taste is good, really good. Rico, back in the days it was good.
5: I don't remember.
3: Next time you don't remember anyway. Yeah, next question. Rico, do you have a question?
5: I have a question. I heard a song during the sound check.
2: Yeah.
5: And we was thinking about you're going to be a Queen cover band. Is it true?
6: No. When we wrote the song, we never think about it this way. But since you mentioned it,
2: maybe a little bit.
5: Yeah. Maybe you earn more money.
2: Maybe. Maybe. Let's see what people think.
5: You should ask the people tonight.
2: Yeah, but the singer of Mr. Irish Buster, he was like, after soundtrack, he was like, oh, you got a pop song. You're going to be famous. I was like, what the fuck? That was a pop song. That was not what I like. We were expected in the beginning.
3: Yeah. Yeah, but Queen, it's take the bridge to Goldkrone again.
6: Oh, yes.
3: Queen, crown. Okay.
6: And then I got the jacuzzi, maybe.
3: Jacuzzi. Yeah. Poo in the jacuzzi.
2: Yeah.
3: Yeah, we have some questions, so you can choose. Choose one, okay. Would you like to have a huge face tattoo? Or go on tour and play a set with just an acoustic guitar?
2: Acoustic guitar.
3: No face tattoo?
2: No face tattoo.
5: Sure. Sure.
3: Every tour?
2: Every tour with just one acoustic guitar? No bass?
5: No.
2: No?
5: Only you with acoustic guitar.
2: Only me with one-man band?
3: Yeah.
2: Then I'll be the one-man band.
3: Yeah, one-man band. No face tattoo. Okay.
2: No face tattoo. It's,
5: Are you sure?
2: Yeah.
5: I will tell your bandmates.
2: Yeah.
3: Last.
2: Yeah, tell them.
3: Next question. Would you like to travel without a cell phone or wear a winter jacket the whole trip during the summertime? 40 degrees.
2: 40 degrees with winter jacket?
3: Winter jacket or?
2: Or?
3: Without a cell phone.
2: Without the cell phone?
3: Yeah, and the cell phone, the mobile phone.
2: Mobile phone.
3: Smartphone, yeah.
2: Without the mobile phone.
3: Without the mobile phone, okay.
2: Without the mobile phone. That's my dream. Like, I fucking hate it, to be honest.
6: He's old school.
3: Cool.
2: I miss the time when we are, like, when we are using Nokia. Was more fun than this.
3: Nokia 5110.
2: Yeah, like back to my high school time. that was the best time.
3: Yeah.
2: And the punk scene was better, actually, in my memory.
3: Yeah, okay, cool.
2: Yeah.
5: We will talk about this time later.
3: Yeah, yeah, later. Yeah. Punk is a tema for later. So, in 2012, our beloved friend, Lovebone, he passed away some years ago, he organized a show with you, and you slept in his house, or in his flat.
5: Do you remember?
3: Yeah. What went wrong? You shit in the bathtub? You pee on the toilet lid? Or you destroyed the Anbauwand, how does it called?
5: Shelf.
3: Shelf.
2: Shelf? Ah.
5: So one thing, at least one thing went wrong during that night.
3: Remember this night?
2: So I have to choose one.
5: You have to tell the truth.
2: Yeah, the truth. I don't remember. I didn't break anything.
3: Did you drink Goldkrone?
2: What is that?
3: The Cola Brown, the Golden Crown.
2: Oh, no.
3: Too much gold, Golden Crown.
2: Maybe.
3: So I say it again. You shit in the bathtub, you peed on the toilet lid, or you destroyed the
5: shelf.
3: Anbauwand for shelf.
5: What did you
2: shelf.
5: Do?
2: Maybe the shelf.
3: Yeah. I guess it's wrong. I think it's B. Or A. I don't know. I hear different stories.
2: Really? There's a story? There's a tale?
5: Yeah. Three stories.
3: But I think it's
2: rumors.
3: B. It's B.
5: We don't know if it's rumor.
2: No, what was the B? I'm
3: sorry. You peed on the toilet lid. On the
2: peed on the toilet?
3: Lid.
2: Yeah.
3: Yeah.
5: On the toilet lid.
2: What is toilet? Ah, that could happen. Maybe. Yeah. It's still happening, actually.
3: In 2012, you played the very last Force Attack Festival. It was the famous and the biggest punk festival probably in the world, I guess.
5: That time.
3: There is a famous Waste Battle every year.
5: Do you know about it?
2: No.
3: The Waste Battle.
5: Festival was a Waste Battle. People throw waste on each other.
2: Oh, like what kind of waste?
5: It was a kind of a battle ground on the festival.
2: Yeah.
5: And people...
2: Like garbage?
5: Trash? Yeah.
2: Oh, okay.
5: Yeah. And they fight each other with...
3: Totally crazy. Oh. Look at the internet, you will see videos. And when you have your car parked there, it was done.
2: Maybe not the year that I played.
3: Yeah, you played the very last. The thing, it wasn't that crazy anymore.
2: Wasn't that crazy, not too many people. And also, like, it was pretty intense because there were a lot of police cars.
3: Like, okay, yeah.
2: A pile of police cars, like 30. And they checked our passport and stuff.
3: Oh. Yeah, because they know what happened the years before.
2: Yeah.
3: But the question is, which trash would you have thrown at the waste battle?
2: Oh.
3: Which trash? What do you think?
2: Trash.
3: It could also be food.
2: Maybe.
3: Or a police officer.
2: Police officer. Police car.
3: Police car.
2: If I could.
3: Yeah, today is St. Patrick's Day, isn't it?
2: Yes.
3: I thought it was just a match from Chemie Leipzig today, but because everyone is dressed in green.
2: There's an Irish band.
3: That's, yeah.
2: Yeah.
5: But they are from Ireland.
2: Their singer is from Northern Ireland.
3: Ah, so. I thought they were all from Germany, but yeah.
2: The rest, yes. But yeah. I think he grew up here, but he has the family background.
3: Like the Dropkick Murphys guys.
5: 200 years ago.
3: Yeah. Yeah. Rico, do you have some more questions?
5: We have something for you.
3: Da, Rico, der Zauber,
5: oh, good girl, Jing. Bring something for you.
2: No drugs.
5: Do you look like you use drugs?
3: Probably there is a police officer in his bag. You can throw him.
2: Maybe he's undercover.
3: Undercover, yeah.
2: Testing me.
5: Do you know about this?
7: It's not my idea.
2: Go Asia. Go Asia.
5: Please open.
2: Ah, fortune cookie.
3: It's just the brand.
2: Yeah, it's you can only find it outside of China.
3: But who was the founder of this? Do you know it?
2: I have no idea.
3: You're European guy.
2: Really?
5: Japanese.
3: No.
5: Japanese? Japanese guy.
2: Japanese?
5: I think a Japanese American. Guy in America.
7: American, yeah,
8: I think it's American. Yeah.
7: It's American Chinese.
2: Your heart knows the way.
3: So what? Say it again.
2: Your heart knows the way. It sounds like a sentence, but
3: it is.
2: It isn't.
3: So they missed some words, probably. It's like a Back to Future. They also missed that, probably, the article. I don't know.
5: Now, we will look in your history. In your personal history.
2: What is that?
5: Your personal history? When do you start listen to punk?
2: I think 2002, when I was in the middle school.
5: How old?
2: 22.
5: How old it was 2002?
2: 14.
5: Good age.
2: Yeah.
5: 40?
2: 14.
5: So, and what was your first punk show?
2: First punk show, 2006.
5: Oh, we're 16.
2: Yeah.
3: Nee. 2002
5: war er
3: 14.
2: No.
5: Plus 4, 18.
3: 14 plus 4 ist so 16. Genau. Ja, ja, der Rico, da hat richtig geraten, hat er.
2: Bad at math.
3: So. Wir waren alle 16.
2: Both of us. And you're better.
3: Yeah.
2: 18. I was 18 when I started the first show.
5: So, what was the first band you saw?
2: Complete. The same band.
5: Ah, you was not a singer.
2: I was a singer. I started the band.
5: So your first show was your own show.
2: Sorry. What was the question again?
5: What was the first band you saw?
2: The first band I saw.
5: Yeah, with 18.
2: First band. First band actually from my hometown, some like new metal bands. Like,
3: but it was earlier than 2006, wasn't it?
2: Earlier, like almost the same time when I was 14.
3: Yeah,
2: 2002. Yeah.
5: 14.
2: It was a rock fest.
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who's doing things that you can say, yeah man. Well, listen, me. Well, I think one of the main reasons why I've been also blessed by the Most High to get inspiration because of my judgment, and I never bias with that, you know. I personally feel like little artist named Assassin have a great future. You know what I mean? I have a lot of potential. You know what I mean? I just want to master certain things, and it will come through the passage of time.